out of my shift. Listen, son. To all of the girl them. And to all the beautiful, sexy ladies. Listen, listen.

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0: Everything was simple.

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1: As long as I don't know anything about any fucking setup. 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
3: Run!

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1: Sunshine, it made you cool. Are you cool?

0: 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Don't bring everybody down like this. Don't worry. It will soon pass, whatever it is. Don't worry, be happy.
1: Právě teď letí píseň do prodejny Ko.